0: Você está ouvindo a Triple J. Triple J.
1: John James with Triple J News. The White House has formalised its re-engagement in the war with Iran, notifying Congress of renewed military action. Strikes between the two nations have escalated in recent days. President Donald Trump has also declared that the United States is reinstating its naval blockade of all Iranian ports after Tehran indicated it was closing the Strait of Hormuz. On a phone call with Fox News, Mr. Trump says there will be a 20% fee charged on all cargo shipped through the strait.
2: We had a deal. It was a done deal. And then they broke it. They always break it. We've had 10 deals with these people. And so we're just going to hit them very hard.
1: Meanwhile, the president's plan to reimpose the blockade on Iranian shipping and to introduce a toll on other traffic through the Strait of Hormuz has this morning sent oil prices soaring. Both Brent crude and West Texas prices are up more than 9%, while the Aussie dollar is also sitting below 70 US cents. Hollywood stars are paying tribute to New Zealand actor Sam Neill following his unexpected death. Here's Cayman Gock.
3: The film industry is remembering the late Sam Neill, who died at 78 years old. He's best known in the US for his starring role in Jurassic Park. Co-star Laura Dern and director Steven Spielberg have paid tribute to the late actor. Mr. Spielberg said he would never be forgotten and said he was exceptionally collaborative, while Ms. Dern said he was a noble gentleman and a lifetime friend. Other celebrities and public figures, including New Zealand and Australia's prime ministers, have also released statements mourning his loss.
1: Elsewhere today, domestic and family violence experts are warning victims living in unsafe situations to be aware of the new Aussie

0: That's new music from Horse Girl. It's called That's My Beach here on Triple J Mornings. My name's Lucy Smith. Good to be with you on this Tuesday. And yesterday, we got the lineup for the One Night Stand 2026, which includes DMAs, Maya, Nina Durachi, Betty Rays, and this guy. Genesis Owusu. Now, he's just done shows in Europe and the UK. He's about to head on a US tour later this year, but before he does, he is going to be playing a remote town somewhere in the country, and here to chat all about it, Genesis Owusu, welcome to Mornings.
1: Thanks for having me. How you doing?
0: Very well, thank you. Live on the show this morning, let's talk about it, because you've just gone back from Europe.
1: Yeah.
0: You're a little hazy at the moment.
1: I'm woozy.
0: How you feeling?
1: I'm woozy. Time is just a concept right now. I don't know what's going on, but hey, happy to be here.
0: Exactly. And you did your national tour. Mm-hmm. You then played these shows over in, you know, we were just talking about the Paris show that you did. Mm-hmm. During this heat wave.
1: Yeah.
0: We already said that your shows, they're going to be hot, they're going to be sweaty, but this was...
1: they're going to be hot in any weather, let alone like a 36 degree day. The London

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3: Triple J Unearth forecast artist Devorah is coming into the Like a Virgin studio this Friday.
4: Meet Jamaica. First they love you, then they try to imitate ya.
3: She's showcased her immaculate flow and vicious bars alongside Hermitude and B-Wise. And now she's ready to make your head spin with an original and

The new Jimmy Choo's, but it ain't cause I'm broke. I just wanna put you in a house with a view and a ring or a few and a coupe. Windows down, sky looking all blue. I was blue for a while, then I saw your eyes. 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

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Now it's 1:45. 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

you. I don't wanna go home if I ain't with you. 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

It's Rule, Faking Smiles on Triple J, coming off his recent record, Kicking My Feet and Screaming. Recent feature album here as well. I'm going to get into this week's feature from Swap Meet very soon, but on a Tuesday, we play a game called On The Record. Now, this usually goes down at 9 o'clock, so this might be your first time ever stepping into the On The Record world. Ooh, welcome if it is. How this works is I have gone back through the musical archives and hand-selected a record that is actually celebrating an anniversary this week. In fact, today, celebrating an anniversary. And you need to tell me who the artist is and the album based on three clues. Think of it like a musical fan tales. We unwrap each layer and you will find out or get a little bit closer to the artist who is celebrating a big old birthday with one of their albums. So let's do it. Clue number one. This act has almost identical album artworks across their discography. So each album artwork has kind of remained the same with each release. This act has almost identical album artworks across their discography. That's your first clue. Two more clues coming up before I play it out, and I want you to guess. Play along. 0439757555 for On The Record. Right now, Miss Kanina, this one's got a language warning. It's Handout featuring Jamal Yami, Triple J.

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1: Oh my goodness gracious, Jordan, we've done it. 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
2: 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I'm so proud of us. And we're on to the second day. Second show blues. I hope not.
1: Yeah, the thing about a job, no matter how sort of dream fulfilling and exciting

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1: It's my favourite number. It's my lucky number. Michael Jordan, of course. My
0: that's
1: friend,
0: your name.
1: My confidant. Yeah, that's me.
0: Wow.
1: Speaking of lucky, we're going to be doing the weather report.
0: Oh,
1: yeah.
0: That's my lucky news segment. That and sports.
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0: 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Jordan, you wanted 23 because it's your favourite number.
1: It's my favourite number. It's my lucky number. Michael Jordan, of course, my
0: that's
1: friend,
0: your name.
1: My confidant. Yeah, that's me.
0: Wow.
1: Speaking of lucky, we're going to be doing the weather report.
0: Oh,
1: yeah.
0: That's my lucky news segment. That and sports.
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G'day, game. My name's Emma Donovan, and I've covered Birds of a Feather by Billie Eilish for Like a Virgin. Birds of a Feather is pretty much, you know, the go-to song in the car. I think about

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1: Happy Tuesday, folks. I hope you're having a ripping old afternoon. Oh, five. We're calling it afternoon or evening. Make a call right now. This is official.
2: It's early evening. It's early evening.
1: So cowardly. I asked you to pick a side and you somehow found a fence to sit on. That's incredible.
2: I'm saying, okay, I'm locking in evening because I do believe that 5 p.m. is an acceptable time to have dinner. Don't come for me. Don't come for me on the text line.
1: I've opened such more of a can of worms than I thought I would with this. Well, good evening to all. I hope you're having a beautiful Tuesday. Heaps more to come. After six, Jordan Barr has a long list selection for us, putting together a list of songs to keep in mind when Hottest 100 voting opens up.
2: Mm-hmm.
1: That'll come after six. We got Dave Marchese for Hack after 5:30, but Jordan, we're about to get into this.
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2: Okay, I feel like I'm in an action movie. I love it. The weather report. Text in weather 0439757555, weather and your name, and you could get up and give us a proper weather report from wherever you are across the country. We want to know the weather. We want to know the traffic. Just don't tell us where you are.

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1: The Weather Report.
0: That's right. This is where you can call up from anywhere in the country, give us a weather report, traffic report, and we're going to guess where you are. We had Dallas on the line, and he said this.
2: Take it away.
3: Cheers, guys. Yeah, just down here in a top secret location at the moment, we've got a cool 22 degrees in the air temperature. The sea temperature is a little bit less down here. The sun's been a little clouded today, but clear skies for the rest of the evening. Traffic is building up, however. We've got people walking, running. We've got cars, boats, trams, you name it. The traffic is building.
0: Wow. Some great clues. Yeah, I was just going to say, if anybody is hiring a meteorologist, what pizzazz, like there's charm to Dallas. We guessed wrong. I guessed that it was Gosford. Luca guessed that it was Glenelg in South Australia. Both incorrect. But Luca, people have been coming through on the text line. What are they saying?
2: Yes, we do. Well, Dallas, let's bring you back. Welcome back, Dallas. So we've got all sorts of guesses. Can you tell us if these are right or wrong, Dallas? Ready to go?
3: Let me know.
2: Perth.
3: No.
2: Okay. Newcastle.
3: No.
2: Okay. We have some guesses on the phone line as well. What about you, Maver? Maver, hello?
4: Paradise.
2: Oh, so what was your guess, sorry?
4: Surfers Paradise.
2: Surfers Paradise. Dallas.
3: On the money.
2: Oh! Hey! Wow. Imagine if I had this ready to go.
0: Gorgeous. Maver, what was it about Dallas's report that gave it away for you?
4: Well, the trams and, like, the temperature being 22, like, it's not too cold that it's, like, it's north, definitely, because it's, like, hotter than where we are.
0: Yeah, yeah. There's a few people on the text line saying it's not bloody Melbourne right now.
2: Dallas, congratulations. Maver, congratulations. You can have yourself a Triple J prize pack, each of you. If you want to do the weather report, yeah.
0: Yeah. Oh, absolutely.
2: Imagine
0: yeah.
2: I was like, nah. Nah, no chance, mate. You know your weather. And Dallas, you gave an incredible performance. If you want to be in this spot next week, 0439 757 555. We need these weather reports. This was good.
0: Yeah.
2: We were both so wrong.
0: I really thought you had got it right. I didn't have as much faith in mine, but I really thought that you might have got it. So, and I want to get as remote as possible. Maybe as this goes on, we can get really, really like tiny.

0: I'm screaming. I'm crying. I'm so excited. Come through if you two are pumped. 0439757555 is the number to hit me on. Hit my line. I want to hear from you, and I want to pass on all this positive energy and just exchange all of the excitement for Australian music.
1: I saw somebody.
0: Damn straight. That's happening in the next 10 minutes. So don't move a muscle. Don't touch that dial. Three songs till we're joined by the crew. Got some nerve now to keep you company. This is his newest. It's called You on Triple J.
2: Thought I was just passing through. I was on a boys' night, but the plans might move. The lights in your eyes stopped me in my shoes. I was down all week. Now I'm looking at you.

0: I think you've gone 3 for 3 with ballads now with R.I.P. I think just following Another Life and Masterpiece and landing on this, it sounds like the most fine-tuned version of that sound for you guys. And it's crazy to just see you guys constantly dipping into new worlds of sounds throughout your journey and just kind of ticking off and collecting the Infinity Stones, if you will. Like, you just...
1: I've never heard it referred to as that.
0: You're going into the dark wave world too on this new record. I feel like that's another incredible like thing to tap into. Was that something you've been wanting to do for a while?
1: We just like so many different genres of music that it's like I just can't ever imagine just sticking to like one thing.
0: Yeah.
1: And like, you know, that's within reason. There's certainly many things that we stick within kind of the realm of, but
0: sure.
1: I don't know. There's just no part of me that wants to just like write the same song 12 times in a row. I just like to try new things and do whatever feels like Motionless could do really well. And just a fun, like cool, it's art. So it just feels fun and adventurous to me.
0: Yeah. And I guess it's a testament to your band for doing it for as long as you have, because you can tell you love what you do because you are experimenting with new things and trying new things. And the reason it's coming across so well is because you're so authentically just there and within your own art. And I think that's for a band doing it. And I've seen you quote this a few times, just like to keep doing it for 20, it's decades number now, which is crazy and very fitting for the album title. But like, that's what it is. It's the blood, sweat and tears that get you there and like just really transform you into that next level of artist. Is there anywhere along the way where you just like, I don't know, do you look back and think you'd ever reach this period, like looking at young Chris?
1: Certainly not in Australia, I'll tell you that. It's like just that stuff that like you dream about, you just hope that you get to that point and you work really hard to be able to do like these tours that you get to go on stage and do this big production for. So it's like, as an artist, you want to have more ways to express your vision, and doing these bigger shows helps you get that vision on the stage. And I don't think I ever really expected it, but just wanted to work really hard to hopefully make it happen. And then you have to, there's a lot of luck. There's a lot of, the fans are, you know, the reason that you get to progress and do these things. So it's just a cool, I don't know, cool thing to show for it at the end of 20 years.
0: Did

Look, back to the record, and before we go, I wanted to touch on some special features on the record. We can see impending guest vocal spots from The Plot, Newsland and Tours on Crown and Crucified,

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1: Want to get a taste of paradise? 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

0: It's Folk Bitch Trio with Sex on Fire. That's their name. That's not
1: what you've got them.
0: With the Triple J Like a Virgin from 2025. One of my favourite tunes from the original, and they've done a fantastic job of it.
2: They have. They

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1: I do love going to festivals and seeing the older people there.
0: Yes.
1: Like, I just feel like that's like, because they're aspirational. A lot of old people, they just listen to what they listened to growing up. They're not branching out. But to see older people getting into the new stuff, getting out there, supporting live music.
2: Yeah, exactly. Not even letting A's get in the way of things. It's absolutely fantastic to see. Big hour coming up, lads. Stormy, as you mentioned. We've also got some Charlie Lucas as well.
0: Yes.
2: And our boys. I'll give you three guesses. Who are our boys?
1: Oh, none other than South Summit.
2: South Summit, all coming up in the next 60. Here with the Mac back on Triple J.

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friend. Know what I'm saying? Outside is back to what it was, you know what I'm saying? Atlanta, tell you about my run, you know what I'm saying? Ask Pluto Bank of 21, you know.

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0: Dear Seattle, the special two for Like a Virgin back in 2019. Abby and Tyrone with you. And look, very soon in the next 10, 15 minutes or so, we're going to give you a big clue as to where we are heading for the one night stand in 2026 before we fully reveal the location in the next hour.
1: That's right. Up after 8, we will get the full location for you. So stick around. But right now, let's get some news.
2: Morning, Jack James with a Triple J News Update. Musicians are hoping the federal government sticks to its word in protecting artists from AI companies stealing their work. The Prime Minister will deliver a highly anticipated speech today setting out the government's approach to AI, with speculation it's now considering carve-outs to copyright law for big tech giants. Christy Lee Peters, who performs as KLP, says Arts Minister Tony Burke told her in person, along with other musicians, that Labor will not be changing its stance on protecting artists.
3: I just hope that he is a man of his word and that that is actually what's going to happen, because when I was down there, I did feel very hurt and I felt like the creative industry was coming together and being really loud and vocal.
2: Overseas, US President Donald Trump has backflipped on his proposal to impose a levy on ships transiting through the Strait of Hormuz, now saying that Gulf states will make investments and trade deals instead. But Mr. Trump says a blockade of Iranian ports and ships in the Strait will stay in place as the renewed fighting continues. UK counter-terrorism is treating the alleged murder of veteran politician Anne Widdecombe as a targeted attack. Police arrested a 28-year-old man from the north of England over the weekend on suspicion of murder and then rearrested him on terrorism charges. Back at home, Telstra has been slammed for putting the burden of proof on consumers for compensation after last week's national outage. Telstra is accepting compensation claims from consumers and small businesses affected by the outage. The Western Bulldogs could be without star defender Bailey Dale for the rest of the AFL home and away season because of a fractured shoulder. And just briefly, at the World Cup early this morning, in a major upset, Spain are through to the 2026 World Cup final after a 2-0 victory over France in their semi-final in Dallas.
0: Wee woo, spoiler alert.
2: Yeah, let's do a post-spoiler alert for that. Sorry, guys.
0: Sorry, if you're a real fan, what do you say? No, I'm not going to say. I'm not going to dip into that. Sorry, I'm new here. New here on breakfast. Sorry, guys. No, I want to talk about this AI business because every time that we've come in so far this week, you've been like, it's the AI week. Yeah, Wednesday's AI the big week. AI day. So what's the go? Give us a run through what's happening.
2: Yeah, I think a lot of people find AI talk sometimes a bit boring because it has a lot to do with the future, so it seems a bit speculative. But if there was one week to pay attention to what's happening with AI, it's probably this week because today Albo is making this major speech on AI. So far, there's been pretty big holes in the government's approach, given the scale of how much we're told things are going to change. They've announced a few plans here and there, but today they're laying out what's called a national framework on AI. What that means is just sort of a big plan, how the government is going to approach at all levels. There'll be a new office of AI. So there'll be a dedicated government department looking after AI instead of it being spread across every single department as it is at the moment. Beyond that, the speech is also going to touch on data center plans, the environmental impact of data centers as well, and what Anthony Albanese reckons Australia's approach should be to all of this into the future.
1: Now, I saw a video, Hack did a great video actually last night talking to like members of Playlunch, Small Fish as well, some of these Australian musicians. Obviously, there are concerns there with these musicians. Are their concerns like due to be addressed? What do we think?
2: Well, initially we were expecting to hear from the Prime Minister on potential changes to copyright laws, potential carve-outs for these big companies, but apparently that's not.
1: Of Playlunch, Small Fish as well, some of these Australian musicians. Obviously, there are concerns there with these musicians. Are their concerns like due to be addressed? What do we think?
2: Well, initially we were expecting to hear from the Prime Minister on potential changes to copyright laws, potential carve-outs for these big companies, but apparently that's not expected to be a part of this speech anymore. We know last year the government committed to not making any changes to copyright law, to protecting all of Australia's art from being used to train major AI models. But since then, AI company Anthropic has made an offer to the federal government to essentially invest heaps in Australia's data center industry and then in return get access to all Australian music, literature, etc. to be able to train those models. We also know from a whistleblower that the government has been considering that, but if there is going to be a backflip announced either today or into the future on that issue, the government's going to have to answer to some very angry artists, if that's the case, especially considering, as we've heard, they have made the commitment to their faces that that won't be changing. But at least today we'll have more clarity about what the future might hold.
0: Yeah, I think it's one of those situations, especially for someone like Anthony Albanese, who like wheels out his love of Australian music whenever it sort of like suits him. It's like, oh, here are my hottest 100 votes. But when it comes to something that would actually protect artists, let's see what happens. We'll wait and see. I thought he might be announcing that he's going to be, you know, doing a feature verse on that AI version of this song. He's announcing that he's going to be voting for that AI version of this in the Hottest 100. He's announcing that it's allowed in the Hottest 100.
1: Number one vote.
0: Have you heard that, by the way?
2: I haven't heard it.
0: Oh, my God. Me and Ty, I was dropping Ty home the other day. We came on the radio.
1: Oh,
0: they're doing
1: God.
0: Crazy stuff on those other stations. Let me just say
1: that is apparently the number one song,
0: most played song on commercial radio.
1: Crazy. Insane
0: is the
1: to
0: AI
1: me.
0: Version of that.
2: Anyway, my goodness. Stream Madonna.
0: Also, Madonna's fine. Stream Australian music. Come on. Keep it locked here. But
1: stream the the Sumner Black Version.
0: Say that.
1: There, I said it.
0: Go into the Triple J
1: YouTube
0: channel.
1: They did a great rendition of this in the Like a Version studio. Why not support that?
0: Yeah, go on. Albo. No, I'm kidding. Day 3 and we're starting beef with the Brahmins. Awesome. Thanks, Jack. We will see you in the next hour. And by the time we see you next, we're going to know where we're heading for One Night Stand.
2: Oh, my God.
1: We're how exciting.
0: Going to give you a very big clue very soon. So stick around right here. Heady One, AJ Tracy and Stormzy on Triple J.

0: old men on the bench.
1: And across the country they came in waves. Thousands upon thousands of flying discs descending from the planet Mars.
2: For the closest shave, try a Wilson's razor today.
0: Well, let's go.